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1: Moja Shiguji. And Kwanchaso. And Kabum Ni Odonti. Yelumbi Breku Suchina Enaso. From where the tides meet the sands. And the lands feed and heal the sun. Wealth, of course, embedded in its core.
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1: Past, decades flew by. Undoubtedly, one thing still remained and never changed. Music. From the likes of legendary sensations such as Osibisa, Fela Kuti, and many others. The eminence impinge of high life, hip life, and Afrobeats on our generation.

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1: The best person you can walk with comfortably, confidently, is a good person. If you find a person who has a good heart, you are safe. 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He's good in all things, good at all times. 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He's good. He's good. And tonight, you know my Yesro.
0: Yesro.
1: Yesro.
0: Yesro. Yesro. Yesro. Yesro. Yesro.

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Yeah.

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0: 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Why?

name is Aman Chidede. Yes, Aman Kim Dede. Akuma Rachel. 25 inside 8, loud and live. Come down, I'm surely going to have a conversation with Open Labs. But not until I am done telling you all the goodies in town. All the services you can actually get on. 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Things for your home, for your office, the drinks, everything. I'm going to share all that with you here on Y1025 FM. 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

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Your office space, Charlie, that's a secret. Like, you know, what's an office? 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That is 5A Home. Now this morning, I want to take you

certain things that I said in my songs and all that. Just listen, I never wore a tattoo. I've never had a tattoo. I don't have any piercings apart from my earring. Even that one safe, I don't often wear it. I was asking, yeah, okay, so there seems to be some new group of Queen Mothers, you know, young Queen Mothers. We are not a group. So for those who want to say, who say that a group, we are not a group. There's so much in that interview. I'm sure inquisitive people, you may like it. Let's go check that one out. Dope Nation also has Miss Sissy. Enjoy.

Yeah, so we have Dub Nation with this one, BCC as well. Taking us to the close of another beautiful morning show here on the Big One. I want to believe that you had a great time listening to Rise and Shine this morning. Mid morning will also take over to make sure you have a continuation of goodness this morning. My name is Ebenezer Donko. The show was produced by McLean. Miss Blessing Doe was here with DJ Trends. And to you out there, thank you for being a part of the show. We are back on Welling tomorrow. Like I say, wear a smile this morning. Put your back into what you do. And together, things shall

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KNUST. Next to the Ayeniasa Market. And you see a new one. And we're doomed.

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Mr. K, officer. Mr. K, good afternoon. This is Nana Kwame. Inside us, just Mr. K. Mr. K, Pacho, media, and you man, maybe shy. Said, maybe, why? It is easier to send me, maybe a full volume.

0: shout out to Y over here on YFM 102.5. Today's Wednesday, the 30th of September 2026. We're ending the month of September today. Yeah, sure, it's a UT show, no. We need more beer and only lights. Yeah, I could be a take out if you can go back to my CBI at 12:45 on the radio. Music in the bag. 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
0: 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Latest updates, no Benya promotions, movie schedules, Nidia Kikahunina. Okie dokie, on here, we had a song from Famiye Play on the radio. It came through from Solution de Pragya right now. It's a song, you know. It deserves a full volume. It deserves a full volume, just like this guy.
2: $120 billion.
0: Yeah. Question we're asking today: a song that you think deserves full volume, full volume. I was saying you know, be a volume, no money see, and you're mad. I had two people requesting for Gen Z by Famiye, Gen Z for president. Your name is Nanaya texting you from Aedias and Nusai. I had one from Nana Sari, Gen Z by Famiye as well. Let's see, I played you a song from Sakodie and Sha'awali. Name of the song is Everlasting. My name is Isku. Says that song that deserves full volume is Everlasting, Sha'awali and Sakodie. There's a message that came through, but then I searched for the song. I didn't get the song. Your name is you're listening from Catchy Outfit. You didn't add your name. Says the song is Pray Now by Famiye, but I looked for the song. There's no Famiye song, Yapuno song called Pray Now. So you can bring another song and I'll drop it. Don't worry. Check CTI. What has to see? Kumasi near share your one kind. So Kumasi, we have 3 branches in Kumasi alone. Because Osekun for ja modidi hu here pa ntino ya bremo check city 3 locations. Obviously the MTC Mall, Ewa Santasi, very close to the Santasi roundabout here, or formerly the Palace Mall, opposite. For 0553-461-433. 0553-461-433. Yes, I'm also Ewa, the Aedi Asi Market, for 0544-885-921. 0544-885-921. We'll be doing Ewa Doom on the Asada House, Quinus, so for 0594-894-925. 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We're crafting tomorrow's tech innovators right now. We're doing it today.

played a song with a message on YFM's text number. Remember, here's me who, because our phone is tweaking. Phone is tweaking. Let's see. Manka, me who. But I'll be sending you a text. Let me see if I can get it. Let me try again. Anyway, shouts to everyone logged in from Mark Fashion Hub. Shouts to the man himself, CEO Ken Marcus. Marcus Collins Asari. Yes. Okay, official. Be dear good in the Ghana car. So now I'm burning in there. You be saying, you're being a deserving, say, Utia. Full volume, son. Our boys need to say, why FM4? You speak on this inside. Full volume, son. And our boys not say speaker. 0246-807-545. I have for phone number by just could download the AU. You could download the messaging app. They are so crazy. Anyway, I'm sorry for the person who sent the message. But I mean, I don't know. I can't find it. 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
2: Friday, Saturday, and Sunday. 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Still crazy. Still crazy. 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

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Full volume. 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
3: 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And you're in San Adriani. I didn't change your point.
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from YFM's X. That's Y1025FM. This one says, Kendrick Lamar, Money Trees. To all boat drivers in Kumasi, your name is Bruno21, aka Urakweku. I played you a song from Stone Boy and Jazz Karis. This song, I've never heard anyone request this song already before. Yeah. Name of the song is In Control. Big Ass Man Kofi. Best Male Breda in Osekum. That's from Asafo Finest.

0: Smoke bra, you didn't add your name. What say you deserve a full volume? Top of the morning, Black Sharif. Your name is Collins from Cassie. What did Daddy Lumba's Sika for? Okay, you didn't add your name. Now, I think you sent a voice note, so your name was part of it. Not just you, other persons wanted the same song on the text number. Where's the phone? Yeah. This one says, Daddy Lumba Sika, this is full volume and kasa. This is Fifi from Asqua. Okie dokie. I'm looking for other ones. Okay, Fifi, you are the same person who sent it on the text number. Wonderful. 0246807545. We're asking you a simple question. A song that deserves full volume. A song that deserves full volume. Let us have it. 0246807545 on WhatsApp, on text number, on YFM, Snapchat. I played a song from Kofi Mole and Kwame Eugene Trapasem. Name is Ewa Darling Boy. That song deserves full volume. I say I spoil my ears when I'm playing Trapasem Mole and Kwame Inji. Sir Franco. He was here yesterday to tell us what they have for us. Sir Franco Media Institute, Chell Cinematography, how about my editing videos now? Then I'm gonna go see a showing in us and I'll be see a Casa Radio, so we see a Casa TV, so read the news. Obako for news, Nabana one Casa was I can't. How to be a sports journalist. Say, I'll be my commentary on radio and TV. Then you know, Sir Franco Media Institute is teaching you. GES authorized. Sir Franco or Bantama High Street in the Sue, upside the NHIS office. Sir Franco or sports presentation and commentary, your news writing and casting, your music and disc jockeying, program hosting, marketing, events, promotions, and more. 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Maybe I'm going practices. 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Sir Franco Media Institute. 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The Pama. The Bioho. Your the phone. So, on Ketuan. I can see the issue petrol and acid, the issue electricity, your home theater, or your air conditions, or chest freezer. It will be your TV 19 inches to 65 inches, curved TV, smart TV. Ninginano Kennedy Bemabi. Kennedy say, Oya Baya Juma, Sikanenam Controller and Accountant General's Department, bruh. Nebe Fakufi, who use Ningina near to two. In the end, Jinne Hon say, Adia Mikote, 5,000, 3,000, Mineska, and Jinne Hon, Odebra. Budget Kofi, who you sending in a near to Tineka Kakaka? Kennedy's affair 0244 385 128 02 44 385 128 and 0207 653 0317 653 031 0207 653 031. 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And between 5 a.m. and 7 a.m. Commander Morning Acosta on Holy TV, CTM TV, Facebook, YouTube, and TikTok. Meaning on the handle, no, yeah, Evangelist Awusi. We're team is with the YFM. We're telling you, Commander Morning, your bumpire, the Achinian coupon say, yeah, but some info for a baby ring. Sabog. What be October in Chi? October, I can't say Chi. Boy, ni mo kubusa. Say, you be raw October, mono. Send me a September coin. Ebi an audi nan kuyi. Nami oho, that's one coin kwadi. Nami oho. Nsi ebon paye, ni ese yanko ponse. Bo so me fofo ni ebi remo. And ne wumu nina anon. Oh, shay. Eh, on to tuya na mo maye kama kama. 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About your Mondays to Fridays, and I command the morning happening from Two Tap Ministry. Over to me, our friend number is 0201-799-871. Also, normally, you know, Facebook, YouTube, near that, you know, say, I say, true, what this said, yeah, true, fatu comment session, maybe an hour per se, old, you know, friend, I catch yourself on a direct, oh, friend, I'm on 0201-799-871. And our WhatsApp, simple, it be crying out, me, I send a voice note through WhatsApp 0241-763939.
1: Plan B, say plan A for work. Hi, my people, you are listening to K Official right about now. This is Kwesi Arthur. Stay locked in. Big up, K Official. Big up, big up, big up.
0: Rapping, once you're hungry, you know what to eat. Where did you know? Apart from Emma, how many days on way? Oh, what would you eat? I don't know. Oh. Apart from Emma, baby, I'm hungry. Okay, so what would you eat? I don't know. Hey, Obi Busan, 4 hours. No need to be. Apart from Emma, me and my dear uncle come there and see me. I'm already there. Oh, bossu. Ah, Charlie, me go baby. But encourage the sometimes I drink was so man.

A song that deserves loud volume is Pawn. But the name of the song is Pony, yeah. Hey, open Puno here. Pawn say. But then Pihulu is what I'm saying. 145 on the shout on Wild K Official and Saboxa. I played you, I'm hurt. Kwame Eugene, your name is Ajir Richie, says Kwame Eugene, I'm hurt. That song deserves full volume. Tabia here about Miss Chan, so Ewa ha one side. Say, what do my 12 team in DD? Come on, crying, no, you also be DD and I both, because Adriana crying, no, one person better than any Dean cry. Appetite Naira. But then, we'll be so on a man, the any malaria fever. I'm one by an eye, say, Jack, and Timmy Quen Quijima. Typhoid fever and so you another stubborn boy can see a power back on Sonora. I know I drew your tie behind here, but make sure. Baby, to be a torn drubia. We were on so yeah, guide you YFM for any cure for sure. Some more tie behind. Why you do it? Why? Maybe here be another man. Why? Simple. FDR Jatum say a tie behind here, but make sure. On so, Numbi. 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One thing I ever say about TRC and say your number no and question share with Google. Say okay, Google Franco trading number, Debbie. One here na obi di a year than watching tonight. So numbers na bit me a friend here 0245-316-969 and I'll bet to me a friend 0501-525-698 0501-525-698 and 0560-684-147 and 0245-316-969. You were Jabba Jewelry, you been honum, you been challenge bookshop, yes, and so we're adjacent a doom old mail com. Obviously, the Kofor Clinic, new KJT, and so you're eventually, you can also download the Franco Trading app on the Google Play Store or the Apple App Store. 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Still, a phone, papa, puffy. You are at work, the day is dragging, the day doesn't want to go. You are inside. Your lecture hall brain is not working, it's not functioning properly. You're on the move and for a reason. You are in traffic and yeah, it is doing its own thing. Maybe you are just waiting for the next meal to save you. Whatever the snack moment is, Mini Me Achomo is here for you. That's the answer. Crunchy, tasty Ghanaian Achomo you can enjoy anytime. Your day needs a reset. Mini Me Achomo is here. Grab yours today. Taste the fun. It's FDA approved. Obi pedain to see I make us obi pedain and to batch all tea and kana watching Ben Hall. Neat one, come up, we'll bear mine, it will crew from our TUC, it will ditch him so airport run about area. Now, what for number we, Mr. Wa, we the Abrasim na chopper. Now, what for number, no, na what text in the paper crawl or WhatsApp, and I know a friend, and I was send it, baby craft, you know, and now chimber horn and done a number, no nipper craft. Over to me the video, no, and I pictures of a horn, so I send in the paper call, cause number now, WhatsApp, number in me 0556. 674 153

area ha chamber and hall neat then a ball for a come on petrol will be out for you here sir 0556674153 0556674153

Big shout out to my like DJ Manucho. Manucho DJ says, and then sister be bad day a friend on him. On him, I will leads in the UK. On him, I just saw UK pound. Career boy never just a jiggle goose on. The younger boy never said, one man on. But I could be baby. Location. But whatever it is, God bless you. Eat cake and any other thing that looks like cake. Now go for one and yeska. Now and tell them Pabuana why you try screenshots. Ning in a few when yeska to why. Hey, my happy birthday to you.

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0: Time is 2:11 p.m. on the Shout on Wild with K Official. Ivan is next with a Y Sports update. UNIYAT, that's UNIAT. 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Making every meal easy. Bum, bum, bum, bum, bum. A school is in Kumasi and currently on the lookout for a dedicated an experienced driver to drive their school bus. I didn't think I'm here, but
1: why?
0: School in Kumasi looking out for a dedicated and experienced driver to drive their school bus into Otieme. Otie around Santasi, Santasi Pre, Santasi Station, Santasi, you know. ne baby a ben obia fanchine bra ho baby a or driver's license or good experience driving experience and now we are very responsible we will be out due time so and you I mean you are good around kids yeah on them cry relationship then and crap awesome. Friend number is 0554-490-682. 0554-490-682. 0554-490-682. School no Kumasi here. Up a driver in a age, man. See, if you want to make a million, like Zeus, they're saying in the back, call the number 0554-490-682. 0554-490-682. You can give the number to someone you know. It could be somebody you know.

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Ivan is here at 2:30 p.m. on the Y Sports Updates near Brill. Beyond the Y Sports Updates, we have the Drive of Your Life on YFM AJ Mensa. Today's Wednesday, right? So I think DJ Koda, right? On the radio between 3 and 7 p.m. From 7 p.m. DJ Bongo is here. 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We reload again. We bring you the Rise and Shine mid-morning radio show. And I'll be here again tomorrow. 2:30 p.m. is when I end it with a shout to one.

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3: 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Now, what is that? I'm going to go to the hospital. But because of World Cup now, you're a boy. I'm going to go to the team. I'm going to go to the team. So, yes, I'm going to go to the team. Okay, why are you going to

0: 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Pedri Roddy, Pedri Roddy. Ubagana Blasasa. Irenti, Quesibo. Oh my God, you must put a summon in Bob. I am Quesibo, Quesibo, we bop. 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It's a young baby, I make a summer call. It's a make a coach, no boy. It's a coach, no boy, and come for Kosibo and start a match.
1: 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Good afternoon, time check 32 minutes past the hour. Two. My name is Dennis Ivan Opoku. I'm here to bring you the Y Sports updates. Today's Y Sports update is going to be, should I call it a sad one? Because I'll engage you guys and I know what you have to say concerning the Black Stars. Should I call it a hot one? Because I know you guys will give fire on the radio. Yes, I don't even know. But well, I'm here to deal with that in the next 20 minutes. And the Black Stars of Ghana yesterday, it was just disappointing. Before I get into all that, Carlos Queiroz is the head coach of the Black Stars. He apologized for yesterday's 4-2 defeat against Gambia at Accra Sports Stadium. It was the AFCON 2027 qualifier. Ghana did lose to Cote d'Ivoire on Thursday. Last week, Thursday. Today's Wednesday. Yesterday, the Black Stars lost. Here from Coach Carlos Queiroz.
2: After the terrible, terrible result for us, myself, the staff, all the players, we are deeply sad. Deeply sad with the result that happened here today, and we have to say sorry to our fans, to our supporters, for the result that.
1: Carlos Queiroz is the head coach. He spoke about the Black Stars. He apologized, especially with what happened yesterday. Now, after that, he was asked the question whether he will resign or he's going to stay as the head coach of the Black Stars.
3: I think the best gift, like you conceded, that we should put all the criticisms on you. The best gift for Ghanaians now will be like you telling Ghanaians that this is where you can take us to. So you are resigning. Do you agree to many Ghanaians who want you to resign?
2: Well, when we have one result like this, the option to resign, it is the most easy solution. It's the most easy solution. If you believe that with a coach resigning, you can change the situation of football in Ghana, I'll be the first one to resign. I don't have that belief, but that is a decision that should be the board of the federation to analyze and decide with me. The future of one coach, it is always in there.
1: Carlos Queiroz is the gaffer for the Black Stars of Ghana. Well, if you're listening to us right now, this is the Y Sports Updates. Drop your comments. I read them live on the air with 0246-807-545. Also on TikTok at Dennis Ivan Opoku. Drop your comments and I'll read them. Babs Banda says, the team management, everyone should resign, including the GFA. Everybody. Yes, drop your comments and I will definitely read them. That is from Babs Banda with his thoughts there. Now, I've got thoughts to share. And in fact, it will be a bit lengthy before I bring you guys in. But I believe that you'll bear with me. Based on what we saw yesterday, there's a lot to share with you concerning the Black Stars. There are calls for people to resign, people to stay. We are all talking about what should happen with the Black Stars of Ghana. There's a whole lot. But for me, it's a multifaceted problem that we face with the Black Stars of Ghana. In fact, if we are to lay down the problems of the Black Stars right now, there will be a lot to be mentioned. In fact, we will mention a lot with regards to what happened yesterday. That we play at home and we lose by 4-2. 4-2. Not in Banjul, not in the capital of Gambia. The game was not played in Gambia. Yeah, but imagine what Ghana here. Well, the Wise Sports update is brought to you by Belmont. Tell you much more about that later. Now, let's talk about the Black Stars of Ghana. For me, Ghana's problems are in threefolds. And in those

0: threefold: it's coaching, player quality and projection or progression, and then implementation problem. From yesterday's game, we know that Carlos Queiroz is the gaffer for the Black Stars of Ghana. So we know that he led us to the 2026 World Cup, and he's also leading us to the AFCON, which we've already lost two games. Even if we will even qualify, we don't know yet. But well, maybe. Let me just do this quickly before I get to you guys. Sani Dara is the former Ghana Football Association communications director. He says humbly, Ket must resign. Carlos Queiroz must resign.
1: I think first of all, my personal word to my brother Ket Okoronkwo, I say I use my words advisedly. My brother Ket Okoronkwo is to listen to himself. Number one, smell the mood in the room. Number two, and take decisive decisions based on that. I was not happy when I saw my brother openly confronting the MP, a lawmaker of Ghana, in the way he did. And I was asking myself, where are his executives? Is it that they are not happy with him? Is it that the man is driving alone? It's a deeper problem. And I want Kurt himself to sit down, reflect on all of these things that have happened. There are things I can tell him privately. But for my own integrity, there are things I should also tell him publicly. So people know that what we talk privately, sometimes I can say it publicly. So for the records, the public will know that as a duty I owe towards my brother, I've told him things privately.
0: Mm-hmm. So, I said the reason why I brought this one in was because I was talking about coaching. But we all know that Carlos Queiroz is the gaffer for the Black Stars of Ghana. If you watched the game yesterday, the shock in Ghana's performance lies on the fact that the coaching philosophy of Carlos Queiroz is defensive. Ghana played against Cote d'Ivoire and Gambia, and we conceded 6 goals. Not one, not two, but 6 goals. Ghana even took a 2-0 lead, and we messed it up. And I always say that the basic principle of coaching, for me, the basic principle of coaching, and I believe Carlos Queiroz knows this, is that for a coach, you read and you react. It's basically what you do. You read and then you react to whatever that has to be done. So whether you react defensively, you react attacking wise, or you balance the game, you dominate possession, it's all down to what you do on the pitch. And yesterday, Ghana missed that point from the onset. When we saw that we were struggling, you could see that there was a problem for us to deal with. And when the game started, the build up with Kwesi Sibo and Yenchi, we were just off, because the Gambians were playing a 5-4-1 defensive plan, and we were lucky enough to have 2 set piece goals. That's the reason why I'm saying that defensively we had a lot to fix, because if you take a 2-0 lead, you are supposed to dominate, hold on to the lead, and then finish the game. But we could not do that, and that's exactly where we lost the game. And Carlos Queiroz himself admitted, because I played the voice where he's apologized. So for the coaching part, we all know that he did poor yesterday, and we all know that the stuff that we need from our gaffer, we are not getting it from Carlos Queiroz as a stance. Because if you want a coach to do more scouting, we are talking about over 70 years coach who will not do any of that. He's not a 45 or 50 year old who wants to achieve something huge. Carlos knows that he's 74 years and he's thinking about retirement money. So everything that we expect from him, we are not going to get it from him at this point. Point clear. Now, player quality. I'm quickly running through the 2 points, because my major focus is on the final part, which I believe most of you also share the same thought. My second thought is on player quality. You see, yesterday, what Gideon Mensah did there, when he was offered the chance to play this game as the team leader, what he did in defense and attack is far away from modern day left back football. The same thing applies to Sibo. What he did in attack as a modern day defensive midfielder also has to be questioned. There are other players too. Number one, Kalim Yenchi. People are calling him the Bechim Kamavinga and all that. We just have to admit that he's still learning and has a lot to improve. See, that some of the players are just supposed to improve. People like Fatawu Issahaku, we've been around the Black Stars for a while now. We lack quality because some of the players in the setup are not improving individually. Afinajan had the chance to play for the Black Stars. Yesterday he was poor, aside the goal that he scored. The same thing applies to Fatawu Issahaku. The same thing applies to Kalim Yenchi. So on that score, there are players that we have to understand that they will not give us the best so far. And they have to improve. And there are others that should be saying goodbye to our national team, because the kind of football that they give is not what you need from your modern day left back, Gideon Mensah, modern day defensive midfielder, Sibo Emfa. In the first 25 minutes, struggling to build up as a midfielder, we saw what Sibo was doing. And when he was doing all that, the coach decided to change, and then we saw an improvement in our performance in the second half. Sibo probably should be thinking of a centre-back role in the Black Stars. For me, that's how I see Sibo currently. I don't see him as a defensive midfielder that we can use to build up. And from the voices that I played, you hear someone say, Pedri, Rodri, Nadi Unhuana. And it's quite clear. The modern-day defensive midfielder has to be able to be able to defend and to be able to help build up. But we are not getting that from Sibo. So clearly, he's not our guy. Sibo is not our guy. Number three, that's the biggest problem for me, is the GFA's attitude of progressing players from the feeder teams to the senior team. That is where the big problem is. Now, you see, when I say the feeder teams, I'm talking about the Black Satellites, I'm talking about the Black Starless, I'm talking about the Black Meteors. These three teams are the feeder teams for the senior national team. Other angles, diaspora, teams or diaspora players I am Mohaba, Mumamino and Papa no be a Ghana for almost three another point, and then the local league into five. If we are not able to progress players from the satellites, especially to the Meteors, to the senior national team, then we are a failure, and that's where KET has disappointed, or the Ghana Football Association has disappointed at in recent times. They've spent from 2019 to now. It's clearly 7 years, sorry. So in those 7 years, how many players have we progressed from the under 20, under 23, under 17 through to the national team? I am telling you right now that there's only three. One, Mohamed Kudus, because he came in 2017. Mohamed Kudus, Fatawu Issahaku, and Esnuyama. I'm going to mention some players that have been in the juvenile teams and are in the Black Stars. They did not come under Ketoku Ekwueze tenure. Players like Lawrence Atizigi played in the under 20. Joseph Pinto played in the under 20. Richard Ofori, the goalkeeper, the Okoche Boma Asembaya Muchabono, he's also one of them. And then finally, Daniel Amatiba, he was not given the chance to play because his club at that point did not allow him to join the setup. So you know this, for a national team, if you watch the French national team, you watch the Spanish national team, Trigger, Charlie Aquava, you watch the French national team, you watch the Spanish national team, you watch every top national team, you see progression from under 20, under 23 to the Black Stars. This point I've treated it before and I'll repeat it once again. If you have a national team and you are not progressing these players, Charlie Mysterio, Charlie, good afternoon, you are not doing the right thing, and that is where we failed. Anything else, if it is about coaching and you have the best of players, when you have the best of players, even if you're a bad coach, you tend to be a good coach because they make the job simple. Good afternoon, Botswana. Good afternoon, Dichem Sohima as well. It makes the job simple for, if you are not able to do that, forget. And that is why Ghana is struggling. That we have a national team that for our qualifiers, only two of them have been transformed or progressed from the under 20 and under 23 level to the Black Stars. Most of our players are Fefrekobo. I use two teams to make this example. AFCON 2023 setup. The only players from our local side that we had was from our progression siders, Mohamed Kudus and then Richard Ofori, Asan, and then Joseph Pinsel. The rest, either they are diaspora boys or they went abroad and we scouted and found them. So clearly, we are missing a lot. Good afternoon, Raj, as well. And that is where the problem is. You bet me, you didn't say, team, Nasa, coach, Nasa. But in terms of producing talent so that we move on, we are far away from whatever that we have to do. And it's sad that the people who are supposed to make sure that this happens, this will be dealt with, this will be implemented, are not doing it. And that's not the JFE. That is the government of Ghana. And I repeat it, that is the government of Ghana. Why am I saying this? The government of Ghana has sat aloof and have watched for everything that the Ghana Football Association is doing right now that is hurting our football to happen. If the government of Ghana implemented certain stuff about our football, we wouldn't be here. Well, maybe your phone lines are well, my friend. But hey, I'm trying to explain before I get to you guys on the phone lines quickly. In 2019, the normalization committee made sure that they form ad hoc committees. Now, when they formed the ad hoc committees, what they expected was that the part of the national team where Dr. Patrick Ofori, where Samuel Osei-Okafor formed that committee, I think there were seven members, they gave a document to the Ghana government or the normalization committee for it to be used to transform our football. I just talked about progression. In that document, pathways manager was in there. Someone to make sure that from the juvenile levels, we are scouting well. From the juvenile level, we move to the big size, the national team. So there will be proper projection or progression in that area. We do not do that. There are two documents, naturally. So even if we complain about the GFA, let them stay, let them move, there must be a superior body, a superior organization that makes sure that everything, the BIA, GFA, in line. And the sad part of this is that the GFA, some way, somehow, they also have businesses to manage. And I told you last time that most of the executives, most of the people in the GFA are people who want to sell players. So they don't care about you and I, our national team. They don't care. And that is the reason why we are here. You bet me, you didn't say, Kasa. The reason why it is not working is because they have to sell players. They have to earn money privately. But they are leading the Ghana Football Association. So they would not care whether you want us to win a title or not. They will tell you they care. But deep down, they also have interest. Obi have an interest. My interest are made here, we are with NSA. Me kasa we are Koji Misika. Also interest are one said, oh yeah, Juma, we have a Jiji Wani. To who tea? Oh, no, my bonti. Who pay BBD? I had it. A Jiji Wani. No, they have their interest and they will always attend to that first before they think about us. That is the problem. So till the government decides to implement that document alone, nobody will be shouting, nobody will be making any noise, because everything in that document points out to the fact that if we do that, the Ghana Football Association will be working well and our national team will function. The Ghana Football Association is not just about our national teams, but because we pay taxes to that side, into the whole here, 0246-807-545. Let's have a conversation quickly on the Black Stars. Uba, Mr. Decorum, Kasaboko, and Ebufosu, but making sure that one can say, hello. Hello. Hey, Mr. Lua Radio Set, no? Lua Radio Set, no? Come on, my friend. Hello.
2: Hello.
0: Yes, boss. Mami, too. You.
2: Rebecca, From Coach Lee to the Black Stars. Infrastructure. And management.
0: It has a meaning 0246 807 545 0246 807 545. Let's have a quick conversation on this. Call us right now and let's talk in Inkomo. Hello.
3: Ivan.
0: Bonjour.
3: Good afternoon.
0: Good afternoon, AY. Mami Tio.
3: Oh, yeah, dear.
0: Boko Ransu, and you cry, you cream.
3: Ivan, me present me busa as a more. So you can fit on po.
0: Aye, Beijing United.
3: But you, born or both Beijing no. Any question, see, born or born. Why the end also?
0: And the problem, no, once I make us how to make sure that we are scouting the best players to continue. I want to ask me now, no.
3: Ivan, boys no more. No, they say now we have black side. The boys miss man bobi brachi on mo. Meaning say. Ebi a call up na ba is kan o mo ni o mo che dia the government asie o blaster na dia wa o ni se me dia me ni enra we ni 41 mo mo team ni dia enye this am guru na mo be fa boys ni wa ha o sa messi na o dogomoro park na so kwa na o bobo sa messi no sa crack ticket na messi na o bobo o betima bo blaster are na mo mo pese o me man kwa na chance
0: le mate e wa we da say mo bi so mbi 0246 807 5445
2: Ivan, yes, Moruku, Maja,
0: no more. Council.
2: Hey, many of papa. Hey, let us say,
0: she said, I'm happy Jordan wasn't part of the team. If he was part of the team, the narration would have been centered around him neglecting the bigger issue. Raj, Mate, what do you say today? I'm not throwing any fire. I'm just, you know, at the end of the day, I'm going to be in the house. I'm picking last caller. Hello.
4: Hello, good afternoon.
0: Good afternoon, boss. We didn't even have free.
4: No, my friend Isaac, make us a free coach.
0: But you want me to?
4: Okay, Ghana, your problem in there. It could be on football, so you know, leaders, no? It was a leadership problem. There's no transparency, accountability, being your
0: okay.
4: Fairness, your responsibility, being your so, you know, it's a leader, no? Or in the position, not so, yeah, then, holding accountable. Internal. Say a jigu can as I'm queer crana when we say they are on one that says or so on. Internal was it on my way, you to know, you're rising against him penny for no, because the onion is a in the da. So I tell you, because no, or tesono. Why the coconasm? The coconasm no see the same thing. So, the unrise, I am queer.
0: Mate.
4: So that's my thing. It's a moment rise a demonstration. I bet I'm my own. This is BBS. I'm from my debate. How much?
0: Okay, Mate. 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Mumbo ne sharp. 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
1: 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Oh, Masiedum. 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Opposite Circle Mall. And Wakaishi. And next comes the Danumu. 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Hey, Nanti Musta be a Ababa Fronuana. And I want Nanti and I watch out with you, sugar.
4: So, wouldn't me yari and then I'm mini pediemoa. And can we win yammy rough for cry?
1: Oh, sorry, you're ready and fancy nipper.
4: Minim, and yet ye me yari and cassa.
1: Oh,
4: Kakra, Nanancia Timmy. Machinka say, as a moob. I
1: de wouldn't need Lawson, herba mixture of ye.
4: Lawson, herba mixture. And ye were to my pa. If you say, Sammy Malaria, ne can me one.
1: I can just say, and that Lawson herba mixture, so Edison Kunimu. When I'm yapa. We born with the Umiano crowd one tissue, and so a chileno, Nayano ya, afe, malaria, coco, a fitchukum woman, who, what posso tire we are, at the day.
4: Ayana mint simutat, shimipa, nasa dear, and Mikoto down Hunubisa,
1: and Miss Wadabancha, Bumumua, Lawson herba mixture, a betting the Tama Wato cra.
4: And yes, a Lawson herba mixture, Mammy Hotomedia, Medawas, and I went, and yes, the Kanam never does.
1: Oh, let us say in kind.
4: Eh, no, no.
1: What you bring ya? 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A horn ass here, a year in kind.
5: Kwame!
6: Yes, ma!
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or 2024, you got the same agenda. 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

0: those who showing us massive love on the TikToks, that thing on the socials, man. I appreciate you so, so much. Thank you for making time to tune in every time, man. Every time, every single day. Child, I appreciate you so, so much. And if you haven't, you can do so at DJ Bongo GH, YFM, also at Y1025FM. Make sure you hit the follow, all right? So you can stay updated with us anytime, all right? At Y1025FM. Social. Oh, boom. We're not here. Another one. Oh man, Charlie, the things you do, I they happen for back, bro. The things you do, I they happen for back. It is shock me sometimes, man. Anyways, when we active like that, oh, yeah, bro. I don't know, man. You didn't make noise. You didn't make noise. I don't know when Bisano.
1: I don't know
0: when Bisa. The Oba I don't know when Bisa said then. Me and Metiana will be Bisa. Bisa and Kenya is the same. And to me, I'm going to answer and to be Bisa. Or Chano Abba. And I'm going to find answer drone. Everybody's crazy here. Charlie. Man, it's like that. It's so fun, super fun. And you know, on a Wednesdays, yeah, we're doing hip hop, all right? We're going hard, hip hop. Later on in the show, switch to some Afro things, eh? But yeah, man, we active like that. And the octopus garden is also active.

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Then I pay. Correct one by Idinia with the octopus garden, bro. 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We chop all the food inside the octopus garden, all right? All your soups, Charlie, it is available. 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Joti Uncle. And on him, we can be a man, yeah, extra super special. Super dope special. Because Asanka experience, no, but Asanka experience, you know, a combination of food, right? So what we need to, yeah. Lookouts, no, then music, the live MC sessions. What won't lie? Need to vibe here different. Vibe near huge. Vibe near nice. It's the Octopus Garden, yeah.

you asked, then we heard you, right? A new branch close to you, all right? Octopus is at the Kumasi City Mall food court now, so you can get all your dishes up in there. So, okay, don't miss out, all right? Don't miss out on our special Watch It Tuesdays, our special Loaded and Warm Up Wednesdays, which was today, and then Ochinano, and you're loaded, and you're very special, very, very special. I check it. The garden, I check it. Very affordable, too. Go to what are you praying? Ouch now. Watch now, what they are starting today, no matter what they are saying, what they are ready, no more line, no. 0539-017-192. Charlie Frank, Najewo, loaded, I check, no, watch now. Take a pan, tell her, come up, spices now, cook, what they are saying, now, make a bed now, red, green, yellow, Chow Ghana flag, sign the

KNUST. Aye, do you say? Yeah, man, shout out to folks up on the TikToks. Make us see, make us mention some.

What's good, Arnold? You say your ID, my shirt is I rub. Yo, but shout out to DJ Asumedu for putting me on, man. I mean, he hooked up. He hooked me up with this one, man.

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And then artificial intelligence. That is AI, the new world, right? AI mastery. We offer all of that. Charlie, come and study with us. You should come and study with us because we're fully practical training institute. You learn the theory, but actually hands-on. We're learning all the time, all right? No prior computer skills required. Need to ya when you computer and hush am. Just come to we'll teach you. We need to swabra. Yeah, bet top your app. Yeah, bet top you. What you are saying? Only our unions practical. Ya we swa attachment and a job placement is available. And our schedule is the same. Won't mean by regular now. Weekend we hold. Umpe weekend is what regular or evening classes, distance crowd. Yo, what be your worry? Just come through, alright? Just come through. Give us a call today. Any inquiries, any information you might need, 0555-383848. We'll be to me on WhatsApp again, so 0555-383848. Yeah, any further information, you can visit our website, upischool.com, okay? Your location, so bus stop, we're right on the tech road, all right? Can't miss it, okay?

Sanya Peno, Sanya Peno, Sanya Peno, sa. Just what the ride healing apps were tuning to the show. The driver who brought me to work today. Oh man. Shouts out to him. I know a beer to come up. Sanya Peno, Sanya Peno. Kwaku Walker. Yes, Kwaku Walker wants to give a birthday shout to his friend Mooney. Alright, happy birthday going out to you, Mooney. Long life. Plenty money. Plenty enjoyment. And plenty boyfriends if you are not married. Okay? Mooney, happy birthday going out to you. But money, for birthday idea, check check city. Kona koje check check fried rice. Now for make birthday no complete online. Check check jollof on so ho. But me and you made me corn fried rice. Right here, see. Because fried rice is correct. Check check we. Yes, and your good graphic. And your newspaper. We are graphic. What you say? Daily graphic. It's in the deno. Are you on the daily? What you say? Check check city. What you say? But on the menu we have check check fried rice as well as check check

check, check city. Yo, what's Santas run about? We'll upset the MTC Mall, okay? Yeah, we're also close to the Santas Mall coming, right? 0553 193321. 0553 913 321. That is a fantastic roundabout branch, KNUSD branch. We're next to the Yedias Market. You can hit us up on 0500 598 596. 0500 598 596. Okay, also up inside the Doom World on the Aseda House Road, right? Yeah, you can give us a call as well. My name is Doom. The whole while you're busy, well, sure, anytime you're not waiting, me pee. I could be around that wabu busy, but yeah. From Mama de Bebrella Doom branch near on 0594 894 925. Charlie, same great taste, same good feeling. 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It's very, very, very affordable, okay? Work every day from 11 a.m. through to 11 p.m. Tija undi dia. We deliver everywhere in Kumasi. Yeah, I'm trusting them. Check, check city. Looks good. Tastes even better. Oh.

Push your baby, essay, what's in your machine? I'm not, okay. No, your bad, mama. Come on, you got it. Come on, baby.

Going out to all movie lovers right here in the city. What's your idea? Latest movies is near here. We're watching at the Golden Eagle Cinemas. We are at the Kumasi City Mall. Yeah. And you're dropping in an issue. And you're dropping in an issue. Charlie, come through for a great evening. We want to relax. It's been a long weekend. You want to just relax, catch a movie, all your latest movies and all of that. Catch it at the Golden Eagle Cinemas. And not just that, too. I see they catch the movie, you're munching on some nice, nice tasting popcorn like that. You've got your pizzas in there. You've got your, you're checking your stir fry and all of that. Golden Eagle Cinemas. Yeah, and can't be brave. What's your cause? How no one will. Still here, different. What's your say? The baby girl in P, the baby boy in P. Yeah, also, we are solo swap. EP, we should be all. What's your say? You're linking up Golden Eagle Cinemas. Say about them movie screenings, corporate group bookings, school events and excursions, educational movies for students, hall rentals, and screen advertisements, and our conferences are. We're putting you on. We're doing all of that at the Golden Eagle Cinemas. Okay, just hit us up if you're in need of any inquiries or you just want to book our services. Hit us up on 0256-789-919. 0256-789-919. 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

Fatima Gariba, aka Mother. No, that be how you spell them. That be what they talk. AKA Mother inside crew from Mother inside crew from Shouts Gratty. I'm on the case shouting out Juvenile inside A Town, man. That's nice. That's good. I like the way you are turning it into a shout out show. You be so

Now, maybe, hopefully, me do fina, but yeah, pa, will be free light, man, could do fina lighting. Yeah, I bet you, hopefully, me do now, but. Am I just a meda? Someone is urgently on the lookout for a chamber, a chamber in the hall to rent at Tafo, Crow from Bremang or the airport runabout area. Cha, yes, Ramon, if you know of any neat and then affordable, you know, room around these areas to rent, please put us on, okay? Please, we need it. Okay, your friends is here, 0556 674 153 0556 674 153. Patrol friend, why? Obey to me as well. What's happening? So, a serious plan, it's serious inquiries only. Okay, yes, Ramon, 0556 674 153. Patrol, hey, around Tafo, Crow from Bremang and the airport roundabout area. Hey, chamber and hall, okay, chamber and hall. Yeah, that's a big brain. Some more put here on, but that's it. That's it. So, I ain't dying.

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I see how many lights were told to Kuwait, so my is Lunti. 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
1: Yes, so I haven't seen you since we completed school.
0: Hey, but wait, oh, Linda. 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I mean, look at your room. Your TV, your sound system, your fridge. Hey.
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0: 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Looks good. 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

0: for recommendation is it the A1 Jagafo no? 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Hey, Sunny, come on. 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
0: 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And Samu Brimpong. 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
1: Jagaforbites. 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
4: 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Elbow bonus, yes, you.
5: Yes, ma.
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